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On behalf of Jule Brown, Billy Kyle, Joe Daringsburg, Summer Young, Billy Crunk, Danny Barcelona, little Filipina boy on the drums, little Arabian boy saxophone. We are very happy to have swung this number for you folks. It's cutting out time now. Before we cut out from here,

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2: The bar was filled with fools and I was dancing alone. With an empty heart, an empty glass and a dirty crown of smoke.

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And you know, one day, gonna show you who I really am, the queen and the fool, the girl in your dreams, and boy, you're gonna like it. When everyone around is being negative, taste the blues, put the pain in the box, gonna show you and I'll make it right.